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0: 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And I walk round broken, skeptical, hoping one day she'll return to my side.
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Timpul trece, sunetul rămâne. 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Why it's a greased lightning?